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1: From the Sky News Centre at 2, counter-terror police are facing calls to reveal more information about a suspected plot targeting a Gloucestershire military base used by the US. Five men arrested near RAF Fairford 2 days ago are out on bail, a cordon remains around three vans. Head of counter-terrorism policing, Assistant Commissioner Lawrence Taylor, says every line is being pursued.
2: We are considering this from every possible angle, including that this may be actively committed by proxies or individuals either knowingly or unknowingly working on behalf of a foreign state.
1: The Home Secretary's announced she'll reopen new routes for refugees to settle in the UK. Shabana Mahmood told the Labour Party conference around a quarter would be Palestinians and women and girls from Afghanistan. Reform UK's leader is claiming Channel 4 should face action over its allegations against the party.
3: Clearly Channel 4 have broken the law in a very serious way, in a very, very serious way, trying to get illicit donations. And as far as the comments the two of them made, well, you know, there was some loose pub talk.
1: Nigel Farage has defended himself and two former Reform staff following the broadcaster's release of undercover footage earlier this month. Police are investigating whether foreign funding rules were broken. A spokesperson for Channel 4 says its investigation was rigorously verified. Emergency services say a fire that killed a woman and her three children on Merseyside was caused by a lithium-ion battery. They say it highlights the danger of the batteries, which are normally found in e-scooters and e-bikes. It's understood Manchester City Chief Executive Ferran Soriano has told a meeting of fellow club chiefs that their fight against 115 Premier League charges could take years to conclude. Neither side have commented on the reports. And a storm developing in the mid-Atlantic could be the cause of the warm weather we're experiencing. Forecasters say it could get as high as 27 degrees around London later. That's the latest.
4: The day never moves slow. 'Cause all day long I got my radio, got the

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1: From the Sky News Centre at 3. Counter-terror police are facing calls to reveal more about a suspected plot targeting a Gloucestershire military base. Five men arrested near RAF Fairford 2 days ago are out on bail. Major General Chip Chapman is a former senior British military advisor. He spoke about President Trump's reaction.
2: One of the foundational principles of American foreign policy since 1945 has been cooperative security with allies. We've got a mercurial president at the moment. You're never really sure where he stands on that, but it's good to see that he was sort of fairly complimentary.
1: The PM's planning to create a new publicly owned Great British Grid in a bid to bring down energy costs. Andy Burnham will announce the new body in his speech to the Labour Party conference later. The Chancellor says the UK is preparing for the US to potentially stop diesel exports. The price of diesel has hit an all-time high at just short of £2 a litre. The case of a woman accused of murdering her three children in the US returns to court later. Lindsay Clancy admits strangling them at their Massachusetts home in 2023, but her lawyers argue she had postpartum psychosis. The next steps will be laid out after a mistrial was declared with one holdout juror. Those on the 12-person jury shared their thoughts on that.
3: He was very arrogant. He really did not take anything that anybody said.
4: He had reasonable doubt. He admitted he had reasonable doubt.
5: He would not interact with us. We read to him on numerous occasions the definition of reasonable doubt.
1: In sport, Northern Ireland remain unbeaten in the Nations League after a goalless draw with Hungary. The results mean they're on 4 points in their group. And fictional characters like Peppa Pig and Mr. Bean are encouraging international students to study in the UK. In a survey, more than 4 in 5 admit that British culture played a part in their decision, while more than 3 in 5 claim British music influenced their choice. That's the latest. I'm AJ Walsh.

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1: From the Sky News Centre at 4, the Defence Secretary says it's too early to make decisions about who was behind a suspected terror plot at RAF Fairford in Gloucestershire. Police say they're looking at whether hostile states were involved. Iran's embassy in London's rejected any involvement. Five British nationals who were arrested have been released on bail. Residents like Selina have been allowed to return home.
2: More concerned than I have been for the last 25 years. And we've lived here for a long time, so when Iraq first kicked off, you know, we were aware then. It's always something in the back of your mind. But now, yeah, it's super scary.
1: Andy Burnham will tell Labour members that hope comes from honesty in his first address to its annual conference as Prime Minister. He's expected to tackle issues like youth unemployment and public control of utilities. A public-owned Great British Energy Grid has also been announced. Here's what people in Liverpool want to hear.
3: The usual one, isn't it? Immigration.
4: I guess an Irish border poll is important to me.
5: What I want him to hear is what he'll do for social care, because it really is wicked, some of the things that happen to people.
6: So I'd like to hear that he's going to raise the tax threshold to at least 15,000, at least.
1: Crimes involving trespassing on tracks caused nearly 5 months of delays to passengers last year. Network Rail says this included incidents of cable theft, vandalism and obstruction. It's working with the British Transport Police to identify culprits faster. Artificial intelligence that analyses speech could be used to screen people for type 2 diabetes. Experts have developed a tool to detect verbal changes linked to the condition. Manchester City chief executive Ferran Soriano has told other club bosses that the fight against 115 Premier League charges could take years to resolve. Neither side have commented on reports of alleged financial rule breaches. And a storm developing in the mid-Atlantic could be the cause of the remarkably warm weather we're experiencing for this time of year. Forecasters say it could get as high as 27 Celsius around London later. That's the latest.

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1: From the Sky News Centre at 5, detectives are continuing to investigate who was responsible for a suspected terror plot in Gloucestershire. Five British men in their 20s who were arrested near RAF Fairford 2 days ago are out on bail. There's still significant police activity at and around the military base used by the US, but former Met Police Chief Superintendent Dal Babu thinks the situation's calmer than it was.
2: Common sense would tell you that if there was something serious happening, these people would not be released very quickly in the way they have been. They may still be offences that have been committed, but we're not in the territory that we were.
1: The Iranian embassies described claims Iran was involved as unfounded and malicious. The Prime Minister's pledge to tackle issues that politicians usually avoid when he addresses Labour's party conference this afternoon. Andy Burnham's speech to members is his first in the top job. A new poll shared with Sky suggests most people don't believe allegations made about the King in Earl Spencer's book. The survey by Delta Poll shows 45% of people thought claims that the then Prince Charles was giddily elated after Diana's death were false. Our royal correspondent Laura Bundock has more.
3: When asked if they thought the King was doing a good job, 62% thought he was, which has remained fairly stable. Now, this is, of course, just one poll, but with the war of words that erupted, according to these results, his popularity has been pretty unaffected.
1: Campaigners warn wildlife crimes against species like hedgehogs, badgers and seals are going unpunished. There were over 2,000 reports of incidents last year, but a conviction rate of less than 2%. Shop inflation slowed this month as retailers ramped up promotions to drive demand. The British Retail Consortium says prices were 1.4% up on a year ago, down from August's growth of 1.5%. And fictional characters like Peppa Pig, Harry Potter and Mr. Bean are driving international students to study here. In a survey, more than 4 in 5 admit British culture played a part in their decision.

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1: From the Sky News Centre at 6. The US Secretary of State says a foreign actor was involved in the suspected bomb plot at RAF Fairford. Marco Rubio also claims a lot of people are disturbed that five men arrested over the incident in Gloucestershire have been released on bail. Iran's denied any involvement. Major General Chip Chapman, a former senior British military advisor, thinks it's encouraging that President Trump has praised the police response.
2: One of the foundational principles of American foreign policy since 1945 has been cooperative security with allies. We've got a mercurial president at the moment. You're never really sure where he stands on that, but it's good to see that he was sort of fairly complimentary.
1: Andy Burnham will use his first party conference speech as Prime Minister later to promise an end to politics as usual. The Labour leader's expected to set out plans for free social care in England, youth unemployment measures and a newly publicly owned energy grid. Here's what these people in Liverpool want to hear.
3: The usual one, isn't it? Immigration.
4: I guess an Irish border poll is important to me.
5: What I want him to hear is what he'll do for social care, because it really is wicked, some of the things that happen to people.
6: So I'd like to hear that he's going to raise the tax threshold to at least 15,000, at least.
1: AI that analyses speech could be used to screen people for type 2 diabetes. Experts have developed a tool to detect verbal changes linked to the condition. It's understood Manchester City chief executive Ferran Soriano has told other club bosses the fight against 115 Premier League charges could take years to resolve. Neither side have commented on reports of alleged financial rule breaches. Northern Ireland remain unbeaten in the Nations League after a goalless draw with Hungary. They're on 4 points in their group. And forecasters say London could see highs of up to 27 Celsius today. Temperatures in some areas may not drop below 18 degrees overnight, which could make it one of the warmest late September evenings recorded. That's the latest. I'm Tanya Snuggs.

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1: From the Sky News Centre at 7, US Secretary of State Marco Rubio says a suspected terror plot targeting RAF Fairford in Gloucestershire clearly involves the hand of a foreign actor. Five British men were arrested and released on bail, a decision Donald Trump's called surprising. Tehran strongly denied any involvement. Dominic Murphy, a former head of counter-terror command with the Met Police, explains why the suspects were released.
2: Had they been kept in custody under the Terrorism Act, bail does not apply in that case. So they couldn't have been bailed. They're either charged with a serious terrorist offence or they are then released without charge. And in this case, under the Police and Criminal Evidence Act detention powers, they have bail conditions. And this is police bail and it will be stringent conditions.
1: It's understood the Prime Minister will later suggest a review into the triple lock on the state pension in Labour's next manifesto. It's fueled speculation it could be reformed to pay for free care. Our chief political correspondent, John Craig, says MPs have mixed views on it.
3: Many regard it as sacred. Others say it's unaffordable, and that's why the Prime Minister is risking really a row by saying, look, we're going to look at it and perhaps review it and see what happens at the next general election or afterwards.
1: Andy Burnham's also expected to announce a new government body to invest in Britain's electricity grid in his first party conference speech as leader. OpenAI has scrapped plans to release its new artificial intelligence model. It's over safety concerns after it showed what's being described as higher levels of deception than its predecessor. Shop price inflation slowed this month. The British Retail Consortium says prices were 1.4% up on a year ago, down from August growth of 1.5%. Campaigners are warning wildlife crimes against species like hedgehogs, badgers and seals are going unpunished. There were over 2,000 reports of suspected incidents last year, but a conviction rate of less than 2%. And Northern Ireland remain unbeaten in the Nations League after a goalless draw with Hungary. That's the latest. I'm Tanya Snuggs.

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1: A man has been jailed for 6 years for causing the death of a 5-year-old boy by dangerous driving in Leeds. 32-year-old Colin Adjie drove past a no-entry sign onto Back Camberley Street in July 2022, where his car struck Abdullah Ibrahim. The 5-year-old later died in hospital. West Yorkshire Police says Adjie was travelling at around 15 miles per hour, but tests found the narrow road could not safely be driven above 7. Abdullah's mother told the court that 4 years on, she still thinks about her son every day. A Volkswagen has been seized after police spotted it being driven erratically through Bradford city centre. Officers say the vehicle was weaving in and out of traffic and accelerating aggressively on Senior Way. When stopped, the driver reportedly explained that he was trying to regenerate the car's diesel particulate filter, a process used to clear soot from the exhaust system. Police said the city centre road was not the place or the time for that. The Volkswagen was seized under Section 59 of the Police Reform Act, and the driver was reported. Police are appealing for information after a man was found seriously injured in Manchester's Chinatown. Officers were called to Nicholas Street, near the Pagoda, at around 10 to 5 on Saturday morning. The man was taken to hospital, where he remains receiving treatment. Greater Manchester Police says detectives are keeping an open mind as they investigate how he sustained his injuries, but there's not believed to be a wider risk to the community. No arrests have been made, and anyone who was around the Pagoda between 3 and 5 that morning is being urged to contact police. That was Sunrise Radio News with Alex Shawson. A man has died following a welfare incident in central Milton Keynes. Emergency services were called to Midsummer Boulevard on Thursday, with Thames Valley Police and South Central Ambulance Service attending. A police cordon was put in place while the incident was dealt with. Police later confirmed that a man had died. His death is currently being treated as unexplained but not suspicious, and officers say there is no wider risk to the public. Police are now working to trace and inform the man's next of kin. Vicky Kaushal's first look from Sanjay Leela Bhansali's Love and War has been unveiled. The much-anticipated Bollywood film brings Vicky together with Ranbir Kapoor and Alia Bhatt, with the latest reveal offering another glimpse at Bhansali's new big-screen project. That was Sunrise Radio News.

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Hit after hit. 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

Sunrise Radio, your number one Asian It radio station, and this is Bal. I'm going to be here with you on the breakfast show all the way up until 9 o'clock. How's it going? Hope you're enjoying your morning, whatever you are doing. Hey, I'm going to be keeping you company with the breakfast show every Tuesday and Thursday. So let's head over to the first track.

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3: Mashallah, DJ Sukay 2, feature.

Okay, so listeners, let's take a look at them roads for you. Let's see what the roads have in store for you. So over in Alwoodley, we've got one lane closed due to roadworks on the A61 Harrogate Road, northbound from Primary Park View to Wigton Lane. Moving over to Honley, we've got stop-go boards and roadworks on the A6024 Woodhead Road at Eastgate. And over in Osmondthorpe in Leeds, we've got temporary traffic lights over there as well due to roadworks on the A64 York Road at Gipton Approach. There is temporary traffic lights due to water main work on the A6029 Rain Road, Springwood Court. Over in Silstons, there's temporary traffic lights over there as well due to electricity work on the A6034 Keithley Road, Sykes Lane. Keeping on the move with Sunrise Radio, that was your traffic and travel.

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3: It's a classic hit. 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
0: Let's go. I need to whisper in your ear, can you lean forward? If I call you by your name, does it mean more?

Okay, so listeners, hope you enjoy that fantastic, beautiful track. Okay, so why don't we go over to the weather? Let's see what the weather is doing for us. Now, before I start with the weather, just wanted to talk about the weather. The British weather, isn't it? It's like four seasons all in one. Like one minute it's sunny, next minute it's raining, and then it's windy. That is the British weather. Hey, look at that. You know, I mean, it's meant to be summertime. But the weather we have here, light rain, showers, and a gentle breeze. So if you are going out, make sure you take your umbrellas, make sure you put your coats on because you don't want to be getting wet. But you never know, it might be sunny as well, so do make sure that you got yourself covered. And the temperature will be highs of 18, lows of 11.

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1: From the Sky News Centre at 8, US Secretary of State Marco Rubio claims a foreign actor was involved in the suspected bomb plot at RAF Fairford, as Donald Trump says he's surprised five British nationals arrested have been released. Defence Secretary Wes Streeting insists they're under stringent bail conditions, while Iran's denied any involvement. There's still significant police activity at and around the military base used by the US, but former Met Police Chief Superintendent Dal Babu thinks the situation's much calmer.
2: Common sense would tell you that if there was something serious happening, these people would not be released very quickly in the way they have been. They may still be offences that have been committed, but we're not in the territory that we were.
1: The Prime Minister is expected to announce a review of the state pension's triple lock to pay for free social care, sparking a potential backlash. It's understood Andy Burnham will use his first speech as Labour leader at their annual conference in Liverpool later to say there could be changes, but only after a general election. Here's the party's deputy leader, Lucy Powell.
3: We are committed to the triple lock. It's in our manifesto. I don't know what Andy's going to say about that today, but I know that what he's talking about is this big conversation about solving these big problems, but being really honest with people that they come at a cost. They do come at a cost.
1: AI that analyses speech could be used to screen people for type 2 diabetes. Experts have developed a tool to detect verbal changes linked to the condition. Shop price inflation slowed this month. The British Retail Consortium says prices were 1.4% up on a year ago, down from August growth of 1.5%. Crimes involving trespassing on the tracks caused nearly 5 months of delays to passengers last year. Network Rail says it includes incidents of cable theft, vandalism and obstruction. And Nico O'Reilly is out of England's Nations League game against the Czech Republic tonight with a minor injury. That's the latest. I'm Tanya Snuggs.

0: You know what you're getting with a conference. Laptop backpacks. Security pass lanyard.
1: If you could just pop this on.
0: Being asked, how was your journey in? An array of triangular sandwiches. Having to deal with a small crisis back at the office. Sometimes in life, you just know what you're getting. Like a great night's sleep and a tasty breakfast. You know what you're getting with Premier Inn.

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1: A man has been jailed for 6 years for causing the death of a 5-year-old boy by dangerous driving in Leeds. 32-year-old Colin Agee drove past a no-entry sign onto Back Camberley Street in July 2022, where his car struck Abdullah Ibrahim. The 5-year-old later died in hospital. West Yorkshire Police says Agee was travelling at around 15 miles per hour, but tests found the narrow road could not safely be driven above 7. Abdullah's mother told the court that 4 years on, she still thinks about her son every day. A Volkswagen has been seized after police spotted it being driven erratically through Bradford city centre. Officers say the vehicle was weaving in and out of traffic and accelerating aggressively on Senior Way. When stopped, the driver reportedly explained that he was trying to regenerate the car's diesel particulate filter, a process used to clear soot from the exhaust system. Police said the city centre road was not the place or the time for that. The Volkswagen was seized under Section 59 of the Police Reform Act, and the driver was reported. Police are appealing for information after a man was found seriously injured in Manchester's Chinatown. Officers were called to Nicholas Street, near the Pagoda, at around 10 to 5 on Saturday morning. The man was taken to hospital, where he remains receiving treatment. Greater Manchester Police says detectives are keeping an open mind as they investigate how he sustained his injuries, but there's not believed to be a wider risk to the community. No arrests have been made, and anyone who was around the Pagoda between 3 and 5 that morning is being urged to contact police. That was Sunrise Radio News with Alex Shawson. A man has died following a welfare incident in central Milton Keynes. Emergency services were called to Midsummer Boulevard on Thursday, with Thames Valley Police and South Central Ambulance Service attending. A police cordon was put in place while the incident was dealt with. Police later confirmed that a man had died. His death is currently being treated as unexplained, but not suspicious, and officers say there is no wider risk to the public. Police are now working to trace and inform the man's next of kin. Vicky Kaushal's first look from Sanjay Leela Bhansali's Love and War has been unveiled. The much-anticipated Bollywood film brings Vicky together with Ranbir Kapoor and Alia Bhatt, with the latest reveal offering another glimpse at Bhansali's new big-screen project. That was Sunrise Radio News.

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Hit after hit. The hits of today and the hits of tomorrow. 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

Okay, so listeners, welcome back. This is Abal here with The Breakfast Show. We're into the second hour of The Breakfast Show. Now, in this hour, I will be doing a riddle for you as well. So what I'm going to do is I'm going to start the riddle off today, and then I'm not going to give you the answer to the riddle until my drive time show. Jiha, I'm going to be here now, and I'm going to be here in the evening as well. As you know, I've been with you for so many years, and I am really, really happy that I am doing this breakfast show for you lovely listeners out there. So this riddle I've got for you, you know, I'm going to be doing that in this hour, and I will be expecting the answer in my drive time show. That is between 5 and 8. Let's over to the next track.

roads for you. So over in Harehills, traffic is taking turns due to roadworks on Gledhoe Road at Bayswater Road. And over in Skelmanthorpe, traffic's taking turns over there as well due to gas main work on Strike Lane at Station Road. Over in Leeds, Osmanthorpe Lane both ways is also closed due to water main work from Rockwood Vale to Neville Parade. Moving over to Halifax, we've got temporary traffic lights over there due to water main work on Queen's Road at Raven Street. And over at Liver's Edge, there's temporary traffic lights over there as well due to gas main work on Nola Hill at Green Road. Temporary traffic lights due to electricity work on Montego Avenue at Amberton Lane. And over in East Ardsley, traffic's taking turns over there as well due to roadworks on Cherry Tree Walk at Main Street. Keeping on the move with Sunrise Radio, that was your traffic and travel.

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Okay, so listeners, I just had a thought. You know, age is just a number. I mean, we all have the child in us, don't we? So I thought, why not just do a riddle? So the riddle that I've got for you today, listeners, is it's shorter than the rest, but when you're happy, you raise it up like it's the best. What is it? So let's see if you can solve that riddle. So I'm going to be giving you the answer to this riddle in my evening show. That riddle, once again, it's shorter than the rest, but when you're happy, you raise it up. It's the best. What is it? What am I on about? Think about that, and I will be expecting your answers in my Drive Time show this evening.

Okay, so listeners, it is almost time for me to go. That is such a shame because I was enjoying myself so much here on The Breakfast Show. I'll be back now this evening, Jihan, this evening with the Drive Time Show from 5 to 8, and I'll be expecting you to tune in and listen to me then as well. And it is so lovely, lovely presenting to you lovely listeners out there. I'll be signing off now, but I'll be here again on Tuesdays and Thursdays with The Breakfast Show, and of course in the evening with the Drive Time Shows Tuesdays and Thursdays. Okay, enjoy the rest of your day. Take care. God bless. It's goodbye from me.

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1: From the Sky News Centre at 9, Andy Burnham says he'll set out a different path for the UK during his first Labour Party conference as Prime Minister later. In a social media post, he says an honest conversation is needed on a number of issues, including fixing social care. It's fuelled speculation the pension triple lock could be reformed to pay for it. Our chief political correspondent, John Craig, says MPs have mixed views.
2: Many regard it as sacred. Others say it's unaffordable. And that's why the Prime Minister is risking really a row by saying, look, we're going to look at it and perhaps review it and see what happens at the next general election or afterwards.
1: US Secretary of State Marco Rubio says a suspected terror plot targeting RAF Fairford in Gloucestershire clearly involves the hand of a foreign actor. Five British men arrested have been released on bail. Tehran has strongly denied any involvement. Dominic Murphy is a former head of counter-terror command with the Met Police.
3: Had they been kept in custody under the Terrorism Act, certainly bail does not apply in that case. So they couldn't have been bailed. They're either charged with a serious terrorist offence or they are then released without charge. And in this case, under the Police and Criminal Evidence Act detention powers, they have bail conditions. And this is police bail, and it will be stringent conditions.
1: Trespass-related crimes on the tracks caused almost 5 months of delays to passengers last year. Network Rail says it's working with the British Transport Police using drones and sensors to identify culprits faster. FIFA's accused European football chiefs of harassment against Gianni Infantino. The world sports governing body also claims they're spreading misinformation about their president after he tried to sell stakes in the World Cup. Still with football, and Nico O'Reilly is out of England's Nations League game against the Czech Republic tonight with a minor injury. And forecasters say London could see highs of up to 27 Celsius today. Temperatures may not drop below 18 degrees overnight. That's the latest. I'm Tanya Snuggs.

0: You know what you're getting with a conference. Laptop backpacks. Security pass lanyard.
1: If you could just pop this on.
0: Being asked, how was your journey in? An array of triangular sandwiches. Having to deal with a small crisis back at the office. Sometimes in life, you just know what you're getting. Like a great night's sleep and a tasty breakfast. You know what you're getting with Premier Inn.

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1: A man has been jailed for 6 years for causing the death of a 5-year-old boy by dangerous driving in Leeds. 32-year-old Colin Agee drove past a no-entry sign onto Back Camberley Street in July 2022, where his car struck Abdullah Ibrahim. The 5-year-old later died in hospital. West Yorkshire Police says Agee was travelling at around 15 miles per hour, but tests found the narrow road could not safely be driven above 7. Abdullah's mother told the court that 4 years on, she still thinks about her son every day. A Volkswagen has been seized after police spotted it being driven erratically through Bradford city centre. Officers say the vehicle was weaving in and out of traffic and accelerating aggressively on Senior Way. When stopped, the driver reportedly explained that he was trying to regenerate the car's diesel particulate filter, a process used to clear soot from the exhaust system. Police said the city centre road was not the place or the time for that. The Volkswagen was seized under Section 59 of the Police Reform Act, and the driver was reported. Police are appealing for information after a man was found seriously injured in Manchester's Chinatown. Officers were called to Nicholas Street, near the Pagoda, at around 10 to 5 on Saturday morning. The man was taken to hospital, where he remains receiving treatment. Greater Manchester Police says detectives are keeping an open mind as they investigate how he sustained his injuries, but there's not believed to be a wider risk to the community. No arrests have been made, and anyone who was around the Pagoda between 3 and 5 that morning is being urged to contact police. That was Sunrise Radio News with Alex Shawson. A man has died following a welfare incident in central Milton Keynes. Emergency services were called to Midsummer Boulevard on Thursday, with Thames Valley Police and South Central Ambulance Service attending. A police cordon was put in place while the incident was dealt with. Police later confirmed that a man had died. His death is currently being treated as unexplained, but not suspicious, and officers say there is no wider risk to the public. Police are now working to trace and inform the man's next of kin. Vicky Kaushal's first look from Sanjay Leela Bhansali's Love and War has been unveiled. The much-anticipated Bollywood film brings Vicky together with Ranbir Kapoor and Alia Bhatt, with the latest reveal offering another glimpse at Bhansali's new big-screen project. That was Sunrise Radio News.

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My name is Abby and this is The Breakfast Show accompanying you to the start of this morning. Once again, welcome back after the hit of the hour and stay tuned on Sunrise Radio 103.2 FM for lots more music.

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welcome back after this beautiful song. And of course, Sunrise Radio 103.2 FM is what you have tuned in right now. Once again, a big good morning to you. My name is Abby and there's a lot of more music coming up in your way. I hope you are having a great start of this morning. And on that note, you deserve another beautiful song. So there you go.

Welcome back after the classic flashback. I'm sure this song has brought up some beautiful memories. In fact, I love this song as well. Sunrise Radio 103.2 FM is what we have tuned in right now. My name is Abby. Gonna be with you till 11 this morning. And right now, I'm gonna see you on the other side of this hour after the news. And we'll continue with these beautiful tunes in the next hour. So see you on the other side.

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1: From the Sky News Centre at 10, it's widely thought the Prime Minister will announce a review of the triple lock pension to pay for free social care at the Labour Party conference later. Andy Burnham's expected to say there could be changes, but only after a general election. The mechanism decides how much the state pension rises by. Here's the party's deputy leader, Lucy Powell.
2: We are committed to the triple lock. It's in our manifesto. I don't know what Andy's going to say about that today, but I know that what he's talking about is this big conversation about solving these big problems, but being really honest with people that they come at a cost. They do come at a cost.
1: A police officer has been stabbed in the leg during dawn raids at 24 addresses across London and four other counties as part of an operation targeting a suspected organised crime gang. 15 men and two women have been arrested on suspicion of various offences, including GBH and money laundering. Armed police remain at Gloucestershire's RAF Fairford base following Sunday's suspected terror plot. US Secretary of State Marco Rubio is blaming a foreign actor. The site is also used by America's military. Five British suspects have been released on bail. Evacuated residents, including this woman, have been allowed to return home.
3: More concerned than I have been for the last 25 years. And we've lived here for a long time, so when Iraq first kicked off, you know, we were aware then. It's always something in the back of your mind. But now, yeah, it's super scary.
1: OpenAI has scrapped plans to release its new artificial intelligence model next month. It's over safety concerns after it showed what's being described as higher levels of deception than its predecessor. FIFA lawyers have accused European football chiefs of harassment by spreading misinformation against President Gianni Infantino. It's after his failed attempts to sell shares in the World Cup. And Nico O'Reilly is out of England's Nations League game against the Czech Republic tonight because of a minor injury. That's the latest. I'm Tanya Snuggs.

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1: A man has been jailed for 6 years for causing the death of a 5-year-old boy by dangerous driving in Leeds. 32-year-old Colin Agee drove past a no-entry sign onto Back Camberley Street in July 2022, where his car struck Abdullah Ibrahim. The 5-year-old later died in hospital. West Yorkshire Police says Agee was travelling at around 15 miles per hour, but tests found the narrow road could not safely be driven above 7. Abdullah's mother told the court that 4 years on, she still thinks about her son every day. A Volkswagen has been seized after police spotted it being driven erratically through Bradford city centre. Officers say the vehicle was weaving in and out of traffic and accelerating aggressively on Senior Way. When stopped, the driver reportedly explained that he was trying to regenerate the car's diesel particulate filter, a process used to clear soot from the exhaust system. Police said the city centre road was not the place or the time for that. The Volkswagen was seized under Section 59 of the Police Reform Act, and the driver was reported. Police are appealing for information after a man was found seriously injured in Manchester's Chinatown. Officers were called to Nicholas Street, near the Pagoda, at around 10 to 5 on Saturday morning. The man was taken to hospital, where he remains receiving treatment. Greater Manchester Police says detectives are keeping an open mind as they investigate how he sustained his injuries, but there's not believed to be a wider risk to the community. No arrests have been made, and anyone who was around the Pagoda between 3 and 5 that morning is being urged to contact police. That was Sunrise Radio News with Alex Shawson. A man has died following a welfare incident in central Milton Keynes. Emergency services were called to Midsummer Boulevard on Thursday, with Thames Valley Police and South Central Ambulance Service attending. A police cordon was put in place while the incident was dealt with. Police later confirmed that a man had died. His death is currently being treated as unexplained, but not suspicious, and officers say there is no wider risk to the public. Police are now working to trace and inform the man's next of kin. Vicky Kaushal's first look from Sanjay Leela Bhansali's Love and War has been unveiled. The much-anticipated Bollywood film brings Vicky together with Ranbir Kapoor and Alia Bhatt, with the latest reveal offering another glimpse at Bhansali's new big-screen project. That was Sunrise Radio News.

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Hit after hit. 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

I hope the music this morning is keeping you rolling and helping you to get a beautiful start of this morning. 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

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My name is Abby and this is The Breakfast Show. 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

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Flashback. As we go down memory lane. Where were you when you first heard this?

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Unfortunately, that's my time for today. It's time to welcome the next presenter who's going to entertain you with their own unique style. Till then, take care of yourself, your family, your loved ones, and I will see you very soon.

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1: From the Sky News Centre at 11, former snooker world champion Graham Dodd has been jailed for 7 years after being convicted of sexually abusing two children. The 49-year-old was found guilty last month of lewd and indecent offences against a boy and girl of primary school age. His name's been removed from World Snooker's Hall of Fame. Our reporter Connor Gillis is at the High Court in Edinburgh.
2: He was hanging his head in shame, shaking his head because he still protests his innocence. The judge describing his behaviour as the classic hallmarks of grooming. It was a gross violation of trust, they said, and robbed the victims of their childhoods.
1: It's widely thought the Prime Minister will announce a review of the triple lock pension to pay for free social care at the Labour Party conference later. The mechanism decides whether pensions rise by either 2.5%, inflation or average pay growth, whichever's higher. Unite's General Secretary Sharon Graham is against any change.
3: To be fair, Andy hasn't said that he is scrapping the triple lock. I mean, this has become a bit of a cause célèbre around conference, so he hasn't said that. But I think it would be the wrong thing to do. I think it's morally wrong. I think electorally it's wrong. And I think that there will be an issue from the public if we go down that road.
1: A police officer has been stabbed in the leg during dawn raids targeting a suspected organised crime gang. 17 people have been arrested on suspicion of offences across London and 4 other counties. FIFA has accused European football chiefs of trying to influence the presidential election by spreading misinformation about Gianni Infantino. The governing body says the campaign amounts to harassment of its boss. Employers are more confident about hiring workers and investing in their business. The Recruitment and Employment Confederation says there's been a noticeable improvement in recent months in how bosses believe the UK's economy is performing. And that's the latest from the Sky News Centre. I'm Tanya Snuggs.

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1: It was a dark and stormy night. 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It was a gentleman from Porlock, and he needed a phone number pronto and straight away. I leapt into action and found the number immediately. Well, they don't call me Maureen 118212 Directory Inquiries for nothing, you know.
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1: From the Sky News Centre at midday, former world snooker champion Graham Dott has been jailed for 7 years for historical child sex abuse. The 49-year-old was found guilty last month of offences against a boy and girl, both of primary school age. Dott's been sentenced at Edinburgh's High Court. Referring to the victims using pseudonyms, Judge Lord Harrower said Dott had robbed them of their childhood.
2: You disguised your abuse as part of a game. Of course, at the time of your offending against Jane, you yourself were still a child. However, by the time you began abusing Kevin, you were a married man in your 30s with a family of your own.
1: Anti-migrant activist Daniel Thomas has been refused bail ahead of his trial next month for allegedly slashing a boat in the Channel with an emergency responder on board. The 37-year-old, known as Danny Tomo, appeared at Portsmouth Crown Court via video link from prison holding a copy of the Holy Bible. A trade union leaders warned scrapping the triple lock on pensions would be morally wrong. It's thought the Prime Minister will discuss potential reforms in his Labour conference speech later. The state pension currently rises by whichever is highest, inflation, wage growth, or by 2.5%. Andy Burnham's also promising an honest conversation on issues like public control of utilities. Louise Reddy from Surfers Against Sewage hopes he'll mention water companies.
3: We want to make sure that when this rule change happens, it's so that water companies are run and operated for customers and the people in their local area that this is impacting, so that we can protect public health and the environment.
1: Armed police remain stationed around Gloucestershire's RAF Fairford base following a suspected terror plot. The site is also used by America's military. The US Secretary of State Margot Rubio is blaming a foreign actor. And Saved by the Bell star Dennis Haskins has died, aged 75. He played Principal Richard Belding on the hit US show. That's the latest. I'm Tanya Snuggs.

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1: From the Sky News Centre at 2, Andy Burnham's comments on the pensions triple lock will be closely watched when he addresses Labour's conference shortly. It guarantees the state pension will rise by the highest of earnings, inflation and 2.5%. Paul's MP Neil Duncan-Jordan worries the Prime Minister could repeat a mistake of his predecessor.
2: I mean, I think it would be a disaster for Burnham to decide to take it away. I mean, Labour got its fingers burnt very early on in the Starmer regime by attacking the winter fuel allowance and never really recovered, to be perfectly honest, in the eyes of the public.
1: Meanwhile, Housing Secretary Angela Rayner's promised to cap leasehold fees and ground rent, saying she has unfinished business. The body of a newborn baby has been found on a beach in North Wales. Police say a member of the public reported the discovery in Bangor on Sunday. Former world snooker champion Graham Dott has been jailed for 7 years for historical child sex abuse. The 49-year-old was found guilty last month of offences against a boy and a girl, both of primary school age. The allegations spanned almost two decades from 1993 to 2010. Dott's been sentenced at Edinburgh's High Court. Referring to the victims using pseudonyms, Judge Lord Harrower said Dott had robbed them of their childhood.
3: You disguised your abuse as part of a game. Of course, at the time of your offending against Jane, you yourself were still a child. However, by the time you began abusing Kevin, you were a married man in your 30s with a family of your own.
1: Counter-terrorism police are still examining the scene outside an airbase in Gloucestershire, where five men were arrested on suspicion of explosives offences. Overnight, the US Secretary of State claimed a foreign actor was involved in the incident. South West Water has been fined nearly £8 million for environmental offences across Devon and Cornwall over a six-year period. The company pleaded guilty to the incidents between 2015 and 2021. And finally, in sport, Aston Martin say Fernando Alonso is staying with the F1 team next season. It'll be the former world title holder's 24th campaign in the sport. That's the latest. I'm Chris Milligan.

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1: No, we don't have that part.
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1: From the Sky News Centre at 3, the Prime Minister's promised to build a national care service and told care workers they're not invisible. He's also set out plans to fund it with adjustments to the triple lock on pensions. In his Labour conference speech, Andy Burnham's pledged a series of policies to bring down the cost of utilities, including paving the way for nationalisation of firms.
2: Energy, water, housing, back under stronger public control. We rely on them, we pay for them, and once again, we will have power over them.
1: The body of a newborn baby has been discovered on a beach in Bangor in North Wales. Health officials say they have concerns for the baby's mother. Former world snooker champion Graham Dott has been jailed for 7 years after being found guilty of child sexual abuse. The 49-year-old was found guilty last month of offences against a boy and a girl of primary school age spanning 2 decades. US Secretary of State Marco Rubio says a suspected terror plot targeting RAF Fairford in Gloucestershire clearly involves the hand of a foreign actor. 5 British men were arrested and released on bail, a decision Donald Trump's called surprising. Tehran strongly denied any involvement. Dominic Murphy's a former head of counter-terror command with the Met.
3: Had they been kept in custody under the Terrorism Act, bail does not apply in that case. So they couldn't have been bailed. They're either charged with a serious terrorist offence or they are then released without charge. And in this case, under the Police and Criminal Evidence Act detention powers, they have bail conditions. And this is police bail, and it will be stringent conditions.
1: South West Water has been fined nearly £8 million for environmental offences across Devon and Cornwall. They pleaded guilty to charges of illegal discharge activities and failing to take reasonable measures following a failure at a sewage pumping station. And Frank Turner's announced a break from touring next year. The singer-songwriter says he genuinely doesn't know when he'll perform live again. That's the latest. I'm Chris Milligan.

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1: From the Sky News Centre at 4, the Prime Minister's vowed to keep the pensions triple lock until 2030, but says it will then be adjusted to pay for social care reforms. Andy Burnham has told the Labour conference removing the link to average annual wages will generate significant savings.
2: This is the deal, a state pension that rises every year, no care charges, and a high-quality national care service to give peace of mind in later life. Conference, I am going to go out and argue for that.
1: He also promised more public control over utility firms. The PM also became emotional when speaking about his dad, who died earlier this month. The body of a newborn baby has been found on a shoreline in North Wales. Detectives and health workers in Bangor are appealing for the mother to seek medical help. Former snooker world champion Graham Dott has been jailed for 7 years after being convicted of sexually abusing two children. The 49-year-old was found guilty last month of lewd and indecent offences against a boy and girl of primary school age. The allegations spanned almost two decades. His name's been removed from World Snooker's Hall of Fame. Our Scotland correspondent Conor Gillis is at the High Court in Edinburgh.
3: He was hanging his head in shame, shaking his head because he still protests his innocence. The judge described his behaviour as the classic hallmarks of grooming. It was a gross violation of trust, they said, and robbed the victims of their childhoods.
1: Anti-migrant activist Daniel Thomas has been refused bail. He's appeared before a Crown Court accused of slashing a boat in the Channel last week. OpenAI scrapped its new artificial intelligence model, claiming it shows higher levels of deception. Tech bosses will meet at the White House later as they face pressure to slow down the development of AI. And plans to charge overseas tourists to visit England's national museums have been dropped. The government says free admission will stay in place for everyone. That's the latest. I'm Chris Milligan.

यूजलेस। ओके।

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1: From the Sky News Centre at 5, Andy Burnham's admitted he may pay a political price for adjusting the triple lock on pensions. He's told the Labour conference his reforms, which could mean smaller rises to the state pension, will help fund free social care. His first Secretary of State, Louise Hague.
2: The state pension will always rise by at least inflation or 2.5%. It will rise by £2,000, expected by the end of this Parliament, to record levels. But now pensioners won't have to worry about funding their own personal care, and that really does keep people awake at night.
1: He also promised public control of water companies and electoral reforms. Tory leader Kemi Badenoch says the PM wants to take Britain back to the 1970s. The police watchdog says neither a stinger device nor deliberate contact was used to stop a car involved in a head-on crash on the A66. August's crash near Middlesbrough left 7 people, including 2 police officers, dead. Health officials are trying to track down a mother after a baby's body was found on a beach in North Wales. Authorities say they have real concerns and say she may be extremely vulnerable. A woman who strangled her 3 children has returned to a US court after her murder case ended in a mistrial when one juror held out. Lindsay Clancy admits killing them in 2023, but argued she had postpartum psychosis. A lawyer, Kevin Reddington's, asked for the case to be dismissed.
3: Many, many lay people had difficulty understanding the concept of the bifurcation and say, well, she admitted that she did it, so she's guilty. And then they go off on a tangent about all of these horrific allegations. She's a demon and she's possessed and she should be executed.
1: OpenAI has scrapped plans to release its new artificial intelligence model. It's over safety concerns after it showed higher levels of deception than its predecessor. And Phil the Power Taylor is making a darts comeback. The 16-time world champion will play at a doubles tournament in Portsmouth next month. That's the latest. I'm Chris Milligan.
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4: A Bradford man has been jailed after crashing into several vehicles while under the influence of nitrous oxide. 35-year-old Chetan Bardwaj of New Cross Street was driving a Volvo on Halifax Road when he was involved in multiple collisions, leaving one woman seriously injured. His own dashcam footage captured a passenger repeatedly telling him to slow down and use the brake. At Bradford Crown Court, Bardwaj was jailed for 3 years and 8 months and banned from driving for 3 years and 10 months. Police described his actions as reckless and selfish. A Barnsley man has been jailed after a shop worker was seriously injured during a robbery in which around £50 was stolen. 27-year-old Alex Hill of Bulk Lane entered the shop armed with a knife in May before attacking the worker and fleeing with the cash. The victim survived his injuries. Police launched a manhunt and Hill was later located while on his way to hand himself in. He admitted wounding with intent, robbery, and possessing a bladed article. At Sheffield Crown Court, Hill was given an 8-year sentence, including 6 years in prison. Leeds City Centre is getting ready for a new look Christmas market with a distinctly Yorkshire flavour. The festive market returns to City Square from the 19th of November, featuring around 60 traders and food vendors from across Yorkshire, live music, 2 new bar areas, and around 200 Christmas trees. Ice Cube at Christmas will also return, with its covered ice rink on Millennium Square, alongside festive food, market stalls, and attractions including the Big Wheel and Starflyer. The Christmas market runs until the 23rd of December, with selected Ice Cube attractions continuing until New Year's Eve. This is Sunrise Radio News with Alex Shawson. A murder investigation has been launched after a 52-year-old man died following an alleged assault in Rochdale. Police were called to South Parade at around 1:30 on Saturday morning, where the man was found unconscious. He was taken to hospital, but later died. 2 men have been arrested in connection with the incident and remain in custody. Greater Manchester Police's major incident team is investigating and wants to hear from anyone who was in the area or has CCTV, doorbell, dashcam, or mobile phone footage. The victim's family is being supported by specialist officers. Bollywood actress Anjali Anand has revealed she almost quit acting after struggling for work and being told to lose weight. But her fortunes changed when Karan Johar saw her photograph and she successfully auditioned for Rocky or Rani Ki Prem Kahani. That was Sunrise Radio News.

0: Hold on tight. The show is about to begin. On Sunrise
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2: 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Banging beats. 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Here we go.
3: Sasrikal, Assalamu alaikum, namaste, and a very good evening to all of you. Of course, you are tuned into the one and only Sunrise Radio. 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Get us in DAB Plus in Bradford, Keighley, Ilkley, Skipton, Leeds, Halifax and Manchester, Milton Keynes and East Lancashire, meaning we cover Blackburn, Burnley, Darwin, Nelson and Accrington, and now also West London as well. Now, if you're not from those areas, you can get us online up and down the world at www.sunriseradio.fm. So today is Tuesday, September the 29th, 2026, and this is the Drive Time Show. I'm Bal, your Ajay, your host. I'm going to be here with you up until 8 o'clock, keeping you entertained. Got some fantastic tracks for you, and of course I've got a brand new riddle for you as well, which I will share with you a little bit later on. If you are out and about on them roads, you know, you might be on your way home from work, or you might be going to work, stay tuned, because I will keep you updated with them roads, let you know about the busy areas and about the no-go areas also. But do remember, if you want to take part in the show, want to listen to something of your choice, feel free to give me a call on that number, that simple number, 01274 306666. First things first, let's kickstart the show with that hit of the hour.
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1: Okay, before I play the next track, let's take a look at that time. The time in the studios now is 12 minutes past five. That is 12 minutes past five. And this next track will take us straight into the ad break. Stay tuned and don't go anywhere.

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1: Okay, so listeners, let's give you an update with them roads. Let's see what the roads have got in store for us. So in Leeds City Centre, Woodhouse Lane both ways is closed due to road ruts from Leeds City Centre to Leeds City Centre. And on Stourton in Leeds, the A639 Thwaite Gate both ways closed. We've got slow traffic due to an accident from the B6481 Pontefract to George Mann Road. And at Church Lane, both ways closed due to water main works from Frank Lane to Combs Road in Thornhill. In Liver's Edge, we've got temporary traffic lights due to water main work on Headlands Road, both ways from the A60 to Huddersfield Road to the A649 Halifax Road. Expect delays if you are up that end. The traffic's taking turns due to water main work on the A58 Roundhay Road, both ways between Carmack Road and Beck Road.

0: 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That's 01274 344 999.
1: So there you have it. That was your traffic and travel here with Sunrise Radio. Big, massive shout out going out to Javed from Leeds that called. Which, Javed, it's been quite a while since I heard from you. But you said, hey, Val, I've been busy with work and stuff. But hey, you were tuned in today and you thought you'd give me a call to send a slam out to everybody. And of course, you wanted to send a shout out to your friends, to Sam, Samina, Guz, and Ifti. And you're saying, play a nice Jasmine Sandals track for us, Val. So here you go. I've picked this one. This track will take us into the ad breaks. Enjoy.

Okay, yeah, the Kamar Gunnar Gunjavala on the vocals with Ajab Gabi. Remember to keep the music playing. You can download the app that is available from the Apple App and Google Play Store. 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This is the Drive Time Show, and I'm Bal, your Adi, your host. I'm going to be here with you up until 8 o'clock, keeping you entertained. I've got some more fantastic music coming your way, so do stay tuned and don't go anywhere. Just like the next track, the next one is a beautiful Adola track, which I'm going to dedicate to Wajid that called from Huddersfield. Wajid, I did miss your call, but hey, you've called, your name showed up on the screen, so this next track I'm going to dedicate to you and to your brother Sajjad as well. I'm sure you will enjoy this one. Straight after this track though, I do have today's riddle, so stay tuned and let's see if you can solve today's riddle, which I will share with you after.

0: Mawsome Hey Baharoga, Dolla there on the vocals. Hope you enjoy that one, listeners. And the time is coming up to the ad break. Straight after the ad breaks, I have a beautiful, all important classic hit for the hour that I'm going to dedicate to Amina. That call from Leeds. Lovely to hear from you, Amina. I know that you do like your old classic music, so the next track is going to go out especially to you. Stay tuned to find out which one it is going to be. But as promised, I have got today's riddle for you as well. First of all, though, I'd just like to remind you as well that South Asian News has been added onto the website, so you can log in and have a listen. Also, podcasts have been added onto the website as well. Do log in and have a listen to them as well at www.sunriseradio.fm. Now, the riddle that I got for you today is just for a bit of fun, for a bit of entertainment, and let's see if you can solve this one. So today's riddle is: what can travel all around the world while staying in exactly the same corner? What can travel all around the world while staying in exactly the same corner? If you can solve that riddle, give me a call on that number, 01274 306 666. Let's see if you can solve that one. Before we go for the ad breaks, let's take a look at that time in the studios.
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0: 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Is the time according to Sunrise Studios clock now? It's 5:46. That is 46 minutes past five.
2: बहन, तुमने शादी पर दुल्हन का जेवर देखा था? इतने प्यारे डिजाइन तो मैंने कहीं नहीं देखे। पता नहीं कहां से बनवाया होगा, इतना खूबसूरत सेट और चूड़ियां।
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7: 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As we go down memory lane. 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
2: Okay, so listeners, let's take another look at them roads for you. So in Horsforth, Carbley Lane, both ways is closed due to merge repairs and roadworks between Bar Lane, Horsforth and Low Hall Road, Rodley. In Bracedfield, temporary traffic lights due to merge repairs and gas main work on Bracedfield Road, both ways near Shoulder of Mutton. In Horsforth, the traffic's taking turns due to emergency repairs and roadworks on New Lay Lane both ways at the A65 New Road side. We have a road permanently closed, a new road layout on Selborne Mount both ways from North Park Road to Selborne Terrace. And in Brighouse, temporary traffic lights due to emergency repairs and gas main work on Armitage Road both ways at Sherwood Road. The A63 9th Thwaite Gate both ways closed. Slow traffic due to an accident from the B6481 Pontefract Road to George Mann Road. Keeping on the move with Sunrise Radio, that was your traffic and travel. Sunrise
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2: So there you have it, that was your traffic and travel here with Sunrise Radio. Now the next track which I've ready will take us up to the news and the ad break, so do stay tuned. I will be with you on the other side. Someone will be continuing with that riddle and I do have some more fantastic hits coming your way. Stay tuned and don't go anywhere.

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1: From the Sky News Centre at 6, the Premier League's confirmed Manchester City have been found guilty of all charges relating to serious breaches of financial rules. It found the club arranged sham contracts with commercial partners to artificially inflate the club's revenues between 2009 and 2018. City's chief executive Ferran Soriano declined to comment at a conference in Copenhagen.
2: The Premier League confirms you cheated for nearly a decade. Do you apologise to football fans?
3: I have nothing to say, thank you.
2: Are you destroying football?
3: Thank you.
2: Do you not have a message for football?
3: Thank you.
2: You know, when you've cheated for so long, do you not have an obligation?
3: I said thank you.
1: The club says it's innocent and will appeal. The Prime Minister says he'll change the triple lock on pensions in 2030 to pay for major changes to social care in England. Andy Burnham told Labour's party conference in Liverpool that it will still rise every year in line with inflation or by 2.5%. He says a new national care service would reflect his party's best traditions.
4: Where everyone contributes and everyone is covered. Free at the point of use and no care charges paid out of your basic state pension.
1: The Conservatives claim the PM's plans make tax rises inevitable. The body of a baby's been found on a beach in North Wales. Health officials say they're concerned about the welfare of the mother following the discovery in Bangor. Lindsay Clancy's lawyers have urged the judge not to order a retrial over allegations she murdered her three children. The mother, who admits strangling them during a bout of postpartum psychosis, saw a jury fail to agree verdicts earlier this month. Anti-migrant activist Daniel Thomas has been refused bail. He's appeared before a Crown Court accused of slashing a boat in the Channel last week. And England boss Thomas Tuchel will be forced into changes for tonight's Nations League game against the Czech Republic. Nico O'Reilly is out with an injury. That's the latest from Sky News. I'm Chris Milligan.
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6: A Bradford man has been jailed after crashing into several vehicles while under the influence of nitrous oxide. 35-year-old Chetan Bardwaj of New Cross Street was driving a Volvo on Halifax Road when he was involved in multiple collisions, leaving one woman seriously injured. His own dashcam footage captured a passenger repeatedly telling him to slow down and use the brake. At Bradford Crown Court, Bardwaj was jailed for 3 years and 8 months and banned from driving for 3 years and 10 months. Police described his actions as reckless and selfish. A Barnsley man has been jailed after a shop worker was seriously injured during a robbery in which around £50 was stolen. 27-year-old Alex Hill of Bulk Lane entered the shop armed with a knife in May before attacking the worker and fleeing with the cash. The victim survived his injuries. Police launched a manhunt and Hill was later located while on his way to hand himself in. He admitted wounding with intent, robbery, and possessing a bladed article. At Sheffield Crown Court, Hill was given an 8-year sentence, including 6 years in prison. Leeds City Centre is getting ready for a new-look Christmas market with a distinctly Yorkshire flavour. The festive market returns to City Square from the 19th of November, featuring around 60 traders and food vendors from across Yorkshire, live music, two new bar areas, and around 200 Christmas trees. Ice Cube at Christmas will also return, with its covered ice rink on Millennium Square, alongside festive food, market stalls and attractions including the Big Wheel and Star Flyer. The Christmas market runs until the 23rd of December, with selected Ice Cube attractions continuing until New Year's Eve. This is Sunrise Radio News with Alex Shawson. A murder investigation has been launched after a 52-year-old man died following an alleged assault in Rochdale. Police were called to South Parade at around 1:30 on Saturday morning, where the man was found unconscious. He was taken to hospital, but later died. Two men have been arrested in connection with the incident and remain in custody. Greater Manchester Police's major incident team is investigating and wants to hear from anyone who was in the area or has CCTV, doorbell, dashcam, or mobile phone footage. The victim's family is being supported by specialist officers. Bollywood actress Anjali Anand has revealed she almost quit acting after struggling for work and being told to lose weight. But her fortunes changed when Karan Johar saw her photograph and she successfully auditioned for Rocky or Rani Ki Prem Kahani. That was Sunrise Radio News.

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1: So let's have a look at that time. The time in the studios now is 11 minutes past six. That is 11 minutes past six. From Yorkshire to Manchester, East Lancashire, and from Milton Keynes to West London, you're listening to Sunrise Radio, the number one Asian hit music station, keeping you company 24 hours a day and 7 days a week. And wherever you are, thank you for being part of our growing family. I'm Bal, and this is the Drive Time Show. We are into the second hour of Drive Time Show, so I'm going to be here with you up until 8 o'clock, keeping you entertained with some more fantastic tracks coming your way. Just like the next one, which I am going to dedicate to GURPS and Umman that called from Bradford. Lovely to hear from you guys. You want me to play you a nice Bangra track. So this next one is a Kuldeep Manak track, and it's been a while since I've heard this one. I'm sure you will enjoy this one as well.

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1: Okay, so listeners, let's take another look at the roads. Let's see what the roads have got in store for us now. So in Wetley, we have temporary traffic lights due to gas main work on Boy Lane, both ways between Long Lane and Riding Lane. In Huddersfield, there's temporary traffic lights due to gas main work on Walpole Road, both ways between Moor End Road and Brunt Close. And in Bradford, we have temporary traffic lights due to water main work on Bowling Old Lane, both ways between Ripley Street and Jackie Smart Road. And St Thomas's Road in Bradford, both ways closed due to roadworks from Rebecca Street to the B6144. In Holbeck, Water Lane, both ways closed due to roadworks from Springwell Road to Marshall Street. And in Gomersall, Moor Lane, both ways closed due to gas main work from the A652 Dewsbury Road to Gomersall Park Hotel. And in Oakworth, we have temporary traffic lights due to gas main work on Station Road, both ways between Hamworth Drive and Avail Terrace. Let's have a look at the flights for you. So all flights between the UK and Kuwait, Bahrain, UAE, Jordan, Qatar, Israel and Saudi Arabia are reduced due to the conflict in the Middle East. So if you are due to fly soon, do check with your airline. Keeping on the move with Sunrise Radio, that was your traffic and travel. For anything else, give us a call on 01274 306666.
2: 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That's 01274 344999.
1: And there you have it. That was your traffic and travel here with Sunrise Radio. Now, I did start that riddle off in the last hour as well. So if you missed the riddle, today's riddle that I have got for you is: what can travel all around the world while staying in exactly the same corner? What can travel all around the world while staying in exactly the same corner? So if you can solve that riddle, give me a call on that number, 01274 306666. That riddle once again: what can travel all around the world while staying in exactly the same corner? Let's see if you can solve that one. Shout out going out to Rita from Halifax and Shivana. Thank you for your call. Lovely to hear from you as well. So you want me to dedicate a nice Rad Fateh Ali Khan track. So here you go. I've picked this one, which I'm sure you will enjoy.

Welcome back, listeners. Hope you enjoyed that one. Two back-to-back tracks there for you. Ya Baba Fitna Faribi, Nagash Aziz. And before that, I played The Bounce by Sneedy Johan. So I just wanted to ask you, you know, if you had to choose between classic and Bollywood music, which one would win, do you think? Perhaps nothing beats the melodies and lyrics of the classics, or maybe you prefer the energy of today's biggest hits. So fortunately, here on Sunrise Radio, there's room to play both of them. There's room for both of them, like the classic tracks and the modern tracks, like these two that I just played, and this next one, which is another modern track as well, which I'm going to dedicate to Sajda from Keith Lee and Khalid from Bradford, that called. But after this track, we do have enough time for a Bollywood classic track. For the time being, enjoy this one. Vasundhara Das on the vocals, KK Shan on the vocals with It's the Time to Disco, taken from the movie Gull Ho Na Ho, 2003 movie.

0: Happy Tuesday going out to each and every one of you. Hope you're enjoying your Tuesday evening, whatever you are up to. But if you are still out and about on them roads, don't you worry, I will give you a final update with them roads after the all-important classic hit of the hour, because it is coming to the ad breaks. Then after the ad breaks, it's going to be the classic hit of the hour, then I will give you a final update with them roads. But first of all, though, if you missed today's riddle that I have got for you is: what can travel all around the world while staying in exactly the same corner? What can travel all around the world while staying in exactly the same corner? Let's see if you can solve that one. Come on, it's an easy one. I'm sure you can solve it. If you can, give me a call on that number, 01274 306 666. What can travel all around the world while staying in exactly the same corner? Let's see if you can solve that one. Before we go for the ad breaks, let's have a look at that time in the studios.
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2: It's a classic hit. Flashback. Flashback. As we go down memory lane, where were you when you first heard this?

0: 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Traffic and travel.
1: Okay, so listeners, let's have a final look at them roads for this evening. Let's see what the roads have got in store for us now. Austhorpe Lane, both ways is closed due to roads between Manston Lane and Kingsway Crescent in Crossgates. We have temporary traffic lights due to roadworks on Burtby Road, both ways at the A629 Halifax Road in Huddersfield. And in Leeds, one lane closed due to roadworks on Swingate, one-way street from Concordia Street to Bladys Yard. In Leeds, we have a lane closed due to roadworks on Kirkgate, one-way street from Maud Street to Church Walk. And temporary traffic lights due to electricity work on Wingfield Road, both ways near Wingfield Close in New Lodge. In Haworth, Sun Street, both ways is closed due to electricity work from Woodlands Rise and Weavers Hill. And we have temporary traffic lights due to electricity work on the B6128 John Omsby VC Way, both ways at Owl Lane. And a lower Wyke Lane, both ways is closed due to gas main work between the A58 and Wyke Old Lane. Keeping on the move with Sunrise Radio, that was your final traffic and travel for this evening. 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
2: that's all travel. 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That's 01274 344 999.
1: Okay, so listeners, I hope you enjoyed that all-important classic of the hour that I played for you before the traffic and travel. The one and only Kishore Kumar was there on the vocals with Kabhi To Nahi Hai Jiski. And this next track which I have ready will take us up to the news and the air breaks. I'll be with you on the other side. Stay tuned and don't go anywhere. Enjoy this track, beautiful Atif Aslam track, which will take us up to the news and the air breaks.

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1: From the Sky News Centre at 7, Manchester City have been found guilty of all charges related to serious breaches of Premier League financial rules by an independent commission. Between 2009 and 2018, the club were found to have arranged sham contracts with a number of its commercial partners to artificially inflate its revenues, among other issues. Here is our sports correspondent, Rob Harris.
2: This confirmation from the Premier League that Manchester City found guilty of years of deception, covering almost a decade as they became the dominant force in the Premier League. This is damning, the biggest scandal that the Premier League has ever seen.
1: The Prime Minister says he's ready to pay the political price for reforming the state pension triple lock. Andy Burnham's speech at the Labour conference outlined the number of changes to pay for social care reforms. Under the plans, pensions will continue to rise every year by at least 2.5% or in line with inflation. These pensioners at the conference are happy.
3: Well, that will affect me and I'm perfectly happy with that.
4: Well, as a pensioner, I'd have to look at the numbers, but I have faith in it, yeah.
5: I'm not a poor pensioner, I have a work pension as well. And there's really no reason why I should have my state pension increased.
1: Counter-terror police say no improvised explosive devices were found in the three vans discovered near RAF Fairford in Gloucestershire. Officers say a decision to grant the five British nationals bail is grounded in experience after Donald Trump called it surprising. Police say they're concerned for the welfare of a mother after the body of a newborn baby was discovered on a shoreline in Wales. Searches are ongoing to try to trace her following the discovery in Bangor. Sport: in England aim to bounce back from defeat to Spain in their nation's league opener when they kick off away to the Czech Republic later this hour. Elsewhere, Scotland hosts Switzerland. And tourists from overseas won't have to pay to visit museums in England. The government scrapped plans, saying free admission will stay for everyone. That's the latest. I'm Chris Milligan.
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1: A Bradford man has been jailed after crashing into several vehicles while under the influence of nitrous oxide. 35-year-old Chetan Bardwaj of New Cross Street was driving a Volvo on Halifax Road when he was involved in multiple collisions, leaving one woman seriously injured. His own dashcam footage captured a passenger repeatedly telling him to slow down and use the brake. At Bradford Crown Court, Bardwaj was jailed for 3 years and 8 months and banned from driving for 3 years and 10 months. Police described his actions as reckless and selfish. A Barnsley man has been jailed after a shop worker was seriously injured during a robbery in which around £50 was stolen. 27-year-old Alex Hill of Bulk Lane entered the shop armed with a knife in May before attacking the worker and fleeing with the cash. The victim survived his injuries. Police launched a manhunt and Hill was later located while on his way to hand himself in. He admitted wounding with intent, robbery, and possessing a bladed article. At Sheffield Crown Court, Hill was given an 8-year sentence, including 6 years in prison. Leeds City Centre is getting ready for a new-look Christmas market with a distinctly Yorkshire flavour. The festive market returns to City Square from the 19th of November, featuring around 60 traders and food vendors from across Yorkshire, live music, 2 new bar areas, and around 200 Christmas trees. Ice Cube at Christmas will also return, with its covered ice rink on Millennium Square, alongside festive food, market stalls, and attractions including the Big Wheel and Star Flyer. The Christmas market runs until the 23rd of December, with selected Ice Cube attractions continuing until New Year's Eve. This is Sunrise Radio News with Alex Shawson. A murder investigation has been launched after a 52-year-old man died following an alleged assault in Rochdale. Police were called to South Parade at around 1:30 on Saturday morning, where the man was found unconscious. He was taken to hospital, but later died. 2 men have been arrested in connection with the incident and remain in custody. Greater Manchester Police's major incident team is investigating and wants to hear from anyone who was in the area or has CCTV, doorbell, dashcam, or mobile phone footage. The victim's family is being supported by specialist officers. Bollywood actress Anjali Anand has revealed she almost quit acting after struggling for work and being told to lose weight. But her fortunes changed when Karan Johar saw her photograph and she successfully auditioned for Rocky or Rani Ki Prem Kahani. That was Sunrise Radio News.

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1: See, hi listeners, welcome back. 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And of course, you are listening to Sunrise Radio from 100.6 FM and on 103.2 FM across West Yorkshire to DAB across West Yorkshire, Manchester, East Lancashire, Milton Keynes and West London. 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Wherever you are and wherever you are and however you're listening, thank you for being part of our growing family. 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With the Drive Time Show, we are into the final hour of the Drive Time Show. Hope you enjoy that one, the hit of the hour. B Prak on the vocals with Sari Dunia Jala Denge. And do you know which famous Bollywood stars shares your birthday? If it is your birthday, you can visit sunrise.radio and take a look at our Born on This Day feature celebrating actors, singers, filmmakers and other famous names from the world of entertainment. So you may be surprised by who was born on the same day as you. I went on it and guess who I found? I found whose birthday it is today. It is Ranbir Kapoor, the actor. His birthday, he's turned 44 today. So if it is your birthday today, you're sharing your birthday with the actor Ranbir Kapoor. And this track that I just played, he stars in that movie. But the next track, which I've already, he stars in that one as well. But it is time to go for the ad break. So let's go for a short break and I'll be back with the next track.

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Hope you enjoy that one. The Kabira track, Rekha Bhardwaj, Doshi Reina on the vocals. Shout out going out to Arsi from Halifax, and also Syra and Billy. Shout out going out to both of you as well. I'm going to dedicate this next track for you because I know you will enjoy this one. And this track will take us into the ad breaks. Hope you enjoy this one. Stay tuned and don't go anywhere.

I did say that I was going to play old and new songs, and especially in this final hour, I like to play a bit of both, you know, like a bit of old songs and a bit of new songs as well. Mohammed Rafi, the late Mohammed Rafi and the late Asha Bhosle there with Tareef Karun Kya Uski Jisne Tume Banaya. Auntie Jeet Gorji, I know that you would have loved this song, so I'm going to dedicate this one especially for you. Of course, this is the Drive Time Show and I'm Bal. We are into the third and final hour of the Drive Time Show. So listeners, the next track which I have ready is a Salim Merchant track which I'm going to dedicate to Taz, that called earlier. Taz wanted me to dedicate this Ali Mola track for him, and also Cad from Bradford, thank you for your call. Lovely to hear from you as well. I think I will dedicate this one for you as well. Enjoy.

0: Gee, our listeners, hope you enjoy that one. A bit of Kiza there with Katparparge. Kiza and Nidhi Kohli there on the vocals. Of course, you are listening to the one and only Sunrise Radio, keeping you company 24 hours a day and 7 days a week. You can get us on FM, DAB, online, mobile, tablet and TV. So I did start that riddle off as well. So I'm going to give you the answer to today's riddle after the all-important classic of the hour. So if you can solve this riddle, you'll need to give me a call as soon as you can. If you missed the riddle, today's riddle that I have for you is, what can travel all around the world while staying in exactly the same corner? What can travel all around the world while staying in exactly the same corner? So that track that I just played is a big hint, a big clue to this riddle. The cut one. So if you can solve that riddle, give me a call as soon as you can on that number, 01274306666. That riddle once again, what can travel all around the world while staying in exactly the same corner? Let's see if you can solve that one. Okay, so the next track is a beautiful Leatherman Geishko track, which is going to be the all-important classic of the hour track, which I'm going to dedicate to all of you Leatherman Geishko fans out there. Before that, though, let's take a look at that time in the studios.
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to 1968. That was from the movie Is It, Jaggi Badan Mejwala, the late Lata Mangeshkar there on the vocals, the Nightingale of India. She's got such an amazing voice, wasn't she? She's gonna be missed. Rest in peace, Lata Mangeshkar ji. Hope you enjoyed that one. So listeners, it is time. It's time for me to give you the answer to today's riddle, and enough time for one final track, which I'm going to dedicate to all of you that managed to solve today's riddle. First of all, Raj from Leeds, lovely to hear from you as well. You got a little bit late in calling, but hey, I'm going to dedicate the final track for you as well. Lovely speaking to you as always. So, you know, I'll speak to you on Thursday, Raj. Remember to call me on Thursday on my next show. So the riddle, today's riddle that I had for you was, what can travel all around the world while staying in exactly the same corner? So I played that track earlier as well, didn't I? The track where she was singing about a cup, about a letter, wasn't she? So and I did say that is a big clue to this riddle. So, you know, if you've got a letter and you're going to post it off, what do you put in the corner? You put a stamp in the corner. So the answer was, of course, a postage stamp. The postage stamp goes on the envelope and then it travels all around the world, depending on how far you're sending the letter. So it can travel all around the world, but it stays on the corner of the envelope. So the people that managed to solve today's riddle was Taz, called, he got it correct. Khalid from Bradford got it correct. Fahim from Bradford got it correct. Umair from Pudsey. Sulma from Bradford also got it correct as well. So well done to all of you that managed to solve today's riddle. So listeners, I'm going to leave you with this final track, which is a Yo-Yo Honey Singh track from the movie Bhutanath Returns, Party with the Bhutanath. So listeners, I'll be back now on Thursday, same time, same place. So join me then if you can. From me, good night, God bless, take care, enjoy the rest of your evening, whatever you may be doing.

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1: From the Sky News Centre at 8, Andy Burnham's announced an overhaul to the pensions triple lock in his speech to Labour's party conference. Cam Hall reports from Liverpool.
2: Andy Burnham.
3: All together now, setting the tone as the Prime Minister announced the state pension would rise by either earnings or 2.5% from 2030. That would pay for
4: a high-quality national care service to give peace of mind in later life.
3: Lee's Labour members would be hit.
5: I'm perfectly happy with that.
6: I have faith in it, yeah.
3: Public ownership of water firms also featured, along with a promise to honour his late father.
4: The United Kingdom my dad represented is the one I believe in.
3: The Conservatives claim tax rises are inevitable.
1: Manchester City say they are innocent and will appeal after being found guilty of all 115 charges related to breaches of Premier League financial rules. An independent commission found they arranged sham commercial deals to artificially inflate their revenues. Football writer Henry Winter says the case has huge implications on the top flight of English football.
7: How can we take this league seriously if Manchester City continue playing? Clearly, you know, if their appeal fails, as one would imagine it would, they will get relegated at the end of the season.
1: Three teenagers have been killed after a car went into the River Weir in Sunderland. Police say it happened near Wearmouth Bridge at lunchtime. A 17-year-old boy has been arrested. Former world snooker champion Graham Dott's been jailed for 7 years for sexually abusing two primary school-aged children. The judge told him he'd robbed them of a significant part of their childhood. Petrol but no explosive devices were found in vans that sparked a major security alert near an RAF base. Police say the decision to release five men on bail was based on experience and strategy. And finally to sport, and England are being held 0-0 away to the Czech Republic in their second Nations League game. Scotland are 1-0 down against Switzerland at Hampden Park. That's the latest. I'm Chris Milligan.

اكبر اشهد ان لا اله الا الله اشهد ان لا

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as he's ready to face down his critics after announcing plans to adjust the state pension triple lock. Andy Burnham told the Labour conference in Liverpool that from 2030, it'll still rise every year in line with inflation or by 2%.

0: We don't think that future pensions should be cut. We'd much rather cut net zero funding, the foreign aid budget, and benefits that go to foreign aid. Our choices are very, very clear.
1: Manchester City say they're innocent and will appeal after being found guilty of systematically breaking Premier League rules for nearly a decade. An independent commission says the club concealed the true state of its revenues to get around financial regulations from 2009 to 2018. Three teenagers have died and another's been arrested after a car went into the River Weir in Sunderland. Police say a black Audi entered the water near Wearmouth Bridge at around 1:30. Lindsay Clancy's been in court in the US for the first time since her murder trial collapsed last month. The 36-year-old killed her children but pleaded not guilty to murder, arguing she had postpartum psychosis. Her defence wants the judge to use his power to declare her not guilty. Anne Emerson hosts the Criminally Obsessed podcast.
2: This is going to push the trial date for sure. Originally, we were thinking that we would have a fall retrial date, and the judge was very interested in getting that on the docket. Both prosecution and defence, though, came back to him and said, we're not ready to pick that trial date.
1: OpenAI has scrapped plans to release its new artificial intelligence model. It's over safety concerns after it showed what's been described as higher levels of deception.

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1: From the Sky News Centre at 10, the Prime Minister's vowed to keep the pensions triple lock until 2030, but says it'll then be adjusted to pay for social care reforms. Andy Burnham's told the Labour conference removing the link to average annual wages will generate significant savings.
2: This is the deal, a state pension that rises every year, no care charges, and a high quality national care service to give peace of mind in later life. Conference, I am going to go out and argue for that.
1: He also promised more public control over utility firms. The PM became emotional when speaking about his dad, who died earlier this month. The Premier League's confirmed Manchester City have been found guilty of all charges over financial rule breaches. An independent commission found the club arranged sham contracts to artificially inflate revenues. City say they'll appeal. Three teenagers have died after a car crashed off the road into the River Weir in Sunderland. Police say four people were in the vehicle at the time and a 17-year-old boy has been arrested. Ex-world snooker champion Graham Dott's been jailed for 7 years for child sex abuse. The 49-year-old targeted a boy and girl of primary school age with multiple incidents over several years. Donald Trump says tech executives have signed what he calls a morally binding document on AI. The US president's been meeting with them at the White House. There have been questions around the safety of the technology. Mr. Trump was asked why there was no need for guardrails.
3: And we had a great meeting today, every one of them. We had a great, really a great, great meeting. It was something very, very special. They love our country and they love the world, and they came together and they did something that few people really, it's almost like a constitution in a way.
1: And in sport, England have their first points in the season's Nations League thanks to a 2-0 win away to 10-man Czech Republic. Scotland also had a player sent off in their 3-0 defeat to Switzerland in Sebastian Pokanoli's first game in charge. The Belgian began his time in charge with a goalless draw in Slovenia on Saturday.

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1: From the Sky News Centre at 11, Andy Burnham's announced he'll adjust the pensions triple lock from 2030 and use the savings to help pay for social care. The Prime Minister, who's delivered an emotional speech to the Labour conference, also vowed more public control of utility firms. Manchester City say they're innocent and will appeal after being found guilty of systematically breaking Premier League rules for nearly a decade. An independent commission says the club concealed the true state of its revenues to get around financial regulations from 2009. These England fans in Prague are pleased that action's been taken.
2: You can't allow it to continue, because if they don't punish them, it'll happen again, and it's probably happening at other clubs.
3: I think it'll drag on for years. I think there's an inevitability with that.
4: It's a shame. It's the beautiful game. It's still is, but it should only be a beautiful game when it's a level playing field for all teams.
1: Three teenagers have died and another's been arrested after a car went into the River Weir in Sunderland. Police say a black Audi entered the water at around 1:30. Garvahy Road residents have launched a fresh legal bid to stop the Drumcree parade. They argue the parade's commission misinterpreted police advice on the risk of disorder. Protesters continue to block the mainly nationalist area of Portadown while Orange Men wait for permission to march. The Court of Appeal will hear the residents' case on Friday. England bounced back from defeat to Spain with a 2-0 victory away to the Czech Republic in the Nations League. The hosts were reduced to 10 men in the first half, with goals from Anthony Gordon and Harry Kane after the break in Prague. Manager Thomas Tuchel says it wasn't glamorous, but that's okay.
5: You have to sometimes do the hard work with not a lot of praise, because we were the favourites and we wanted to win. We demanded the win from us. Then you go up with one man, of course, and everyone expects we ourselves. You're suddenly the heavy favourites.
1: Scotland had Jack Hendry sent off early in their 3-0 defeat to Switzerland at Hampden Park. It was manager Sebastian Pokanoli's first home game in charge. That's the latest. I'm AJ Walsh.

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1: From the Sky News Centre at midnight, the Prime Minister says he'll change the triple lock on pensions in 2030 to pay for major changes to social care in England. Andy Burnham told Labour's party conference in Liverpool that it will still rise each year in line with inflation or by 2.5%. He says a new national care service would reflect his party's best traditions.
2: Where everyone contributes and everyone is covered, free at the point of use, and no care charges paid out of your basic state pension.
1: The Conservatives claim the PM's plans make tax rises inevitable. The Premier League's confirmed Manchester City have been found guilty of all charges over financial rules breaches. An independent commission found the club arranged sham contracts to artificially inflate revenues. City say they'll appeal. It's been confirmed a fire which killed a mother and her three children was caused by an e-scooter battery. The unit was on charge at the time of the fire when it broke out in the early hours of Tuesday morning. One of the five men arrested near RAF Fairford on suspicion of terrorism reportedly called police themselves an hour before a local farmer raised the alarm on Sunday. Officers found petrol but no explosives in three vans near the US-used airbase. The suspects were later released on bail under strict conditions. In sport, Sebastian Pokanoli's first home game in charge of Scotland ended in a 3-0 defeat to Switzerland in the Nations League. Jack Hendry was sent off just 11 minutes into the match at Hampden Park. Pokanoli says it was a frustrating evening.
3: We start quite aggressive, front feet, and after 8 minutes, the game plan has to put on the side and just see the team reacting well or not with 10 men, and they did the best, to be honest.
1: And England have their first points thanks to a 2-0 win away to 10-man Czech Republic. That's the latest. I'm AJ Walsh.